I've heard people say that too much of anything is not good for you, baby. But I don't know about that. There's many times that we've loved and we've shared love and made love. It doesn't seem to me like it's enough. It's just not enough, baby. It's just not enough.

Would you just put your hand on the person next to you? And let the Holy Spirit just flow in and through us as we receive.

hasn't stopped raining for days. My world is a flood, but slowly I become one with the moon.